But I'm tired. I've been walking all day. She said that don't confront me. Long as I get my money next Friday. Now next Friday I come out in Atherin. And out the door I went.

He said, let me go and ask my wife. He come out of the house. I could see in his face. I know there was no. He said, I don't know, man. She kind of funny, you know. I said, I know. Everybody funny.

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10: A frost advisory is in effect for the area with patchy frost expected overnight into tomorrow as temperatures fall to near the freezing mark, possibly damaging plants, trees, and crops. Partly cloudy tonight and overnight with a low of 4. Sun and cloud this weekend with highs between 16 and 18 degrees.
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4: A frost advisory is in effect for the area with patchy frost expected overnight into tomorrow as temperatures fall to near the freezing mark, possibly damaging plants, trees, and crops. Partly cloudy tonight and overnight with a low of 4. Sun and cloud this weekend with highs between 16 and 18 degrees.
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7: A frost advisory is in effect for the area with patchy frost expected overnight into tomorrow as temperatures fall to near the freezing mark, possibly damaging plants, trees, and crops. Partly cloudy tonight and overnight with a low of 4. Sun and cloud this weekend with highs between 16 and 18 degrees.
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5: Weather. A frost advisory is in effect for the area, with patchy frost expected overnight into tomorrow as temperatures fall to near the freezing mark, possibly damaging plants, trees, and crops. Partly cloudy tonight and overnight with a low of 4. Sun and cloud this weekend with highs between 16 and 18 degrees.
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10: A frost advisory is in effect for the area, with patchy frost expected overnight into tomorrow as temperatures fall to near the freezing mark, possibly damaging plants, trees, and crops. Partly cloudy tonight and overnight with a low of 4. Sun and cloud this weekend with highs between 16 and 18 degrees.
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5: Jet FM weather. A frost advisory is in effect for the area with patchy frost expected overnight into tomorrow as temperatures fall to near the freezing mark, possibly damaging plants, trees, and crops. Partly cloudy tonight and overnight with a low of 4. Sun and cloud this weekend with highs between 16 and 18 degrees.
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5: A frost advisory is in effect for the area with patchy frost expected overnight into tomorrow as temperatures fall to near the freezing mark, possibly damaging plants, trees, and crops. Partly cloudy tonight and overnight with a low of 4. Sun and cloud this weekend with highs between 16 and 18 degrees.
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0: A frost advisory is in effect for the area, with patchy frost expected overnight into tomorrow as temperatures fall to near the freezing mark, possibly damaging plants, trees, and crops. Partly cloudy tonight and overnight with a low of 4. Sun and cloud this weekend with highs between 16 and 18 degrees.
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1: September 30th is the National Day for Truth and Reconciliation, also known as Orange Shirt Day. An indigenous-led, grassroots commemorative day that symbolizes the stripping away of culture, freedom, and self-esteem experienced by indigenous children over generations. The AIDS Committee of North Bay and area will be showing their support by wearing orange on September 30th to honor the survivors of residential schools. Through educating ourselves on the past and better understanding the current state, we can all take an active role towards reconciliation.
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1: Good morning, I'm John Crawford. Expect a busy parliamentary session when the House returns to work on Monday. On Friday, Prime Minister Mark Carney described a new, powerful, confident, and united Canada in a speech to his caucus. Carney said there are plans for what he called the most consequential legislation in decades, including cutting approval times for large projects, as in one project, one review, 1 year. At the same time, CTV says that multiple industry and labor sources have been told to prepare for significant labor legislation as early as next week, the move to come after a review of the Canada Labor Code, which began in April. We're all in Ontario, the name of a new province-wide LCBO campaign, one aimed at boosting Ontario-made wine, beer, cider, and spirits, coming, of course, in the middle of a trade war with the U.S. The campaign, to run through mid-October, puts more than 4,600 Ontario-made beverages front and center in stores and online. And suddenly, the U.S. does not need to take over Greenland for security reasons. The U.S. and Denmark announcing an agreement on Greenland security, one that President Donald Trump says would grant his country permanent control over security and what he calls all other needs. Denmark's prime minister says the deal would strengthen security in the Arctic and the North Atlantic area. The agreement, months after Trump, of course, threatened to take Greenland. Contract talks unease. The Elementary Teachers Federation of Ontario, the second education union now to announce a strike vote. This after the same news from the English Catholic Teachers Association on Monday. ETFO planning a strike vote between November 9th and 18th. An 81-year-old man is facing a murder charge more than 2 years after his son was last seen. Police began investigating in January of last year after a family member said they were not able to reach a 58-year-old man from Norland, Ontario. Now, an 81-year-old Peterborough man, the missing man's father, is facing charges of second-degree murder and indignity to a dead body. Have to say, gas going for $1.86.9 a liter looks, well, not as bad. Certainly better than the national average of $1.94 on Thursday, prices then tumbling several cents on Friday. We can thank the changeover from summer blend to winter blend gas for the drop. Gas also expected to be down a few more cents this weekend. In sports, another playoff chase setback for the Blue Jays. The Rangers dumped Toronto 7-1 last night. Texas, a game back of the White Sox for the third and final AL wildcard. Jays 2 games out. In the CFL, the Alouettes beat the Tiger Cats 37-25. Owls improving to 7-0 versus Eastern rivals. And in the WNBA, the Fever hit the tempo 103-85.
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1: It'll be sunny today with a high of 19. Increasing clouds tonight down to 4 with a risk of frost. Sun and cloud on Sunday with a high of 18.

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6: It'll be sunny today with a high of 19. Increasing clouds tonight down to 4 with a risk of frost. Sun and cloud on Sunday with a high of 18.
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6: It'll be sunny today with a high of 19. Increasing clouds tonight, down to 4 with a risk of frost. Sun and cloud on Sunday with a high of 18.
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Just saying. 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
1: Good morning, I'm John Crawford. Sweeping economic legislation and a quick peace this fall. That was the promise Friday from Prime Minister Mark Carney to his caucus ahead of Parliament's return on Monday. Carney says legislation known as the Building Canada Strong Act is the next phase of Ottawa's plans to speed up infrastructure and other projects. And there will be changes to the Canada Labor Code, measures to improve supply chains, as well as the next steps in the government's promise to cut back on regulatory reviews for all projects to 1 year. The stage is set for the Conservatives now, who are hoping to retain a key riding for them in a by-election coming up in a matter of months. Conservative Larry Brock saying he has now formally resigned as the MP for Brantford Brant South, which has been a Tory stronghold for years. Leader Pierre Poilievre plans to stage a rally there this weekend. A pilot operating a small plane was able to make a safe emergency landing on Highway 11 just north of Huntsville last evening. The OPP say the pilot had to make the landing on 11 near Emsdale while flying to South River. The lone occupant managing to land safely without injury or damage to the single-engine aircraft. Highway 11 had to be closed for a short period of time as the aircraft was moved to the shoulder and then towed. Transport Canada now investigating. One person is dead, another airlifted to hospital after a collision involving a motorcycle and another vehicle in Osgoode, Ontario, last night. Happened at Cabin and Blanchfield Roads, about a half hour south of Ottawa. The driver of the motorcycle, a man in his 40s, was declared dead at the scene, while a woman in her 60s who was driving the vehicle is in critical condition in an Ottawa hospital. Out of the blue, there's where the U.S., Denmark, and Greenland have an agreement that allows the Americans a significant increase in their military presence on Greenland. This, of course, stopping well short of President Donald Trump's long-held dream of acquiring Greenland for the U.S. Trump also getting his way with some major U.S. news media, barring CNN, MS Now, and Politico from the White House, blaming unfavorable coverage and the old favorite, fake news. CNN says it has the right under the U.S. Constitution to do the reporting without hindrance or interference from the government. In sports, the Blue Jays slip again in their chase for the final AL wildcard. The Rangers outscoring Toronto 7-1 last night. Texas now a game back of the White Sox for the final wildcard that the Jays are still hoping to grab. In the CFL, the Alouettes over the Tiger Cats, 37-25. Davis Alexander with two touchdown passes in the Montreal win in Hamilton. WNBA play, the Fever over the Tempo, 103-85.
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1: It'll be sunny today with a high of 19. Increasing clouds tonight down to 4 with a risk of frost. Sun and cloud on Sunday with a high of 18.
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5: It'll be sunny today with a high of 19. Increasing clouds tonight, down to 4 with a risk of frost. Sun and cloud on Sunday with a high of 18.
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9: It'll be sunny today with a high of 19. Increasing clouds tonight, down to 4 with a risk of frost. Sun and cloud on Sunday with a high of 18.
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1: Good morning. I'm John Crawford. Expect a busy parliamentary session when the House returns to work on Monday. On Friday, Prime Minister Mark Carney described a new, powerful, confident, and united Canada in a speech to his caucus. Carney said there are plans for what he called the most consequential legislation in decades, including cutting approval times for large projects, as in one project, one review, 1 year. At the same time, CTV says that multiple industry and labor sources have been told to prepare for significant labor legislation as early as next week, the move to come after a review of the Canada Labor Code, which began in April. We're all in Ontario. The name of a new province-wide LCBO campaign, one aimed at boosting Ontario-made wine, beer, cider, and spirits, coming, of course, in the middle of a trade war with the U.S. The campaign, to run through mid-October, puts more than 4,600 Ontario-made beverages front and center in stores and online. And suddenly, the U.S. does not need to take over Greenland for security reasons. The U.S. and Denmark announcing an agreement on Greenland security, one that President Donald Trump says would grant his country permanent control over security and what he calls all other needs. Denmark's prime minister says the deal would strengthen security in the Arctic and the North Atlantic area. The agreement, months after Trump, of course, threatened to take Greenland. Contract talks unease. The Elementary Teachers Federation of Ontario, the second education union now to announce a strike vote. This after the same news from the English Catholic Teachers Association on Monday, ETFO planning a strike vote between November 9th and 18th. An 81-year-old man is facing a murder charge more than 2 years after his son was last seen. Police began investigating in January of last year after a family member said they were not able to reach a 58-year-old man from Norland, Ontario. Now, an 81-year-old Peterborough man, the missing man's father, is facing charges of second-degree murder and indignity to a dead body. Have to say, gas going for $1.86.9 a liter looks, well, not as bad. Certainly better than the national average of $1.94 on Thursday, prices then tumbling several cents on Friday. We can thank the changeover from summer blend to winter blend gas for the drop. Gas also expected to be down a few more cents this weekend. In sports, another playoff chase setback for the Blue Jays. The Rangers dumped Toronto 7-1 last night. Texas, a game back of the White Sox for the third and final AL wildcard. Jays 2 games out. In the CFL, the Alouettes beat the Tiger Cats 37-25. Owls improving to 7-0 versus Eastern rivals. And in the WNBA, the Fever hit the tempo 103-85.
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1: It'll be sunny today with a high of 19. Increasing clouds tonight down to 4 with a risk of frost. Sun and cloud on Sunday with a high of 18.

0: It's kind of like, in some small way, that I'm on the red carpet. My name is Drew, and I'm live on location here for the setup of Meet a Machine. Courtesy of One Kids Place, we are at the Service Ontario building off McEwen Avenue, just across the street from One Kids Place, and the vehicles are filing in. I'm seeing Eagle Tree, I'm seeing the OPP, I see the Anishinaabeg, I see John Deere. I actually don't know what that's called, but you know what? 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You are invited. You and the family are invited to come on down, see these magical vehicles for yourself, and participate in some demonstrations. Now, I'm not going to make any guarantees, but last year, the fire department brought out the Jaws of Life and let the kids cut water bottles with them. 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Now, again, I'm not guaranteeing that that's happening today, but you can make your own memories at Meet a Machine. 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
6: It'll be sunny today with a high of 19. Increasing clouds tonight down to 4 with a risk of frost. Sun and cloud on Sunday with a high of 18.
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1: We thank One Kids Place for the event, but One Kids Place wants to thank a bunch of other people. My name is Drew, and the event is Meet a Machine. We're live at location here on the parking lot of Service Ontario, 447 McEwen Avenue. Now, I will tell you, Meet a Machine starts at 10. I'm just here for the setup, and everyone is excited. I talked with Jess, who's driving the school bus, who has worn, I will say, an eye-catching dress to show off the Pokemon bus. Kids are allowed to go in there and sit in the driver's seat. Don't you remember being a kid and wanting to be a bus driver? Or at least sit down. You don't actually have to turn it on. But you can experience the other vehicles here. 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

0: Jeff FM. It is quite literally the perfect weather for Meet a Machine. My name is Drew, and we are live on location in support of One Kid's Place event. But it's not just One Kid's Place, though you will see their logo front and center. They are responsible for bringing all of these local vehicles here. We're seeing stuff from North Bay Hydro, from Canor, from the police service, from ambulance. Literally everybody is down here, and they're welcoming the kid. Someone else is pulling up. I'm sorry. Someone else is pulling up in what can only be described as an 18-wheeler with a tiny teen-wheeler in the back of the bed. You have to see it for yourself. If you come by 447 McEwen Avenue between 10 and 1, I will point out what has to be the funniest visual I've seen so far. But hey, we're just getting started, so stop on by at the Service Ontario building on McEwen Avenue. Their parking lot, it's absolutely free. Bring the family, and Stuck on a Truck begins at 11. We'll talk about that in a little bit. Drew's live on location for Meet a Machine.
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8: It'll be sunny today with a high of 19. Increasing clouds tonight down to 4 with a risk of frost. Sun and cloud on Sunday with a high of 18.
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0: look at that. It's another weekend, me and you hanging out together. My name is Kenny. Right off the bat, I want to say thank you for spending some time with us. Appreciate it. And I want to also say thank you for all the emails. You can always email the Kenny Jones Show at VistaRadio.ca. Last week, at the end of the show, we started talking about fishing and whether or not when you go fishing, do you like it to be silent because it's peace and quiet time? Or would you want to chat and talk? And we got a whole bunch of great messages and calls. And some of the messages that came in over the week, I wanted to play a bunch of them here with the robot voice. Go for it.
1: If I invited you to go fishing, I would expect the chit-chat. That's who you are. Chat, and for sure rock and roll fishing. Lots of chatter fishing and tunes cranked. Endless jokes and harassment. Keep it shut. Your mouth, that is. Silence is worth its weight in gold.
0: I should also say there was another message that said the robot voice reading the messages is the worst. I'm sorry. I just have fun with the technology. It's cool. Okay, I thought we could roll this conversation out again because it makes me think of my grandfather. I remember my grandfather taking me fishing when I was young. Like, great memories, but I remember him saying, this is peace and quiet time. And I struggle with peace and quiet. I like to talk, right? So where are you at on this one? You're fishing. You invite a friend, and that friend just chats and chats and chats. Are you okay with that? Or do you want silence? 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
3: Last year when I brought the kids, I could not pry them away from the North Bay Fire Department. This is Drew, and we are live on location at Meet a Machine, which is happening at the Service Ontario parking lot here on McEwen Avenue. And if you're afraid of heights, jumpins, don't look up. There are some vehicles that are climbing. Listen, I'm not a math guy, but it's got to be at least 20 feet in the air. That one's 50 feet. Got to be. I don't have my measuring tape with me. I'm just making assumptions. But I know for certain that Bartlett Towing is here. The OPP are here. Like I said, the fire department. We also got Tightline Construction, Ed Sega and Sons, and so many more. Balin Snow Removal showed up just a little bit ago, and I'm seeing a City of North Bay bus. Now, I don't know about you, but when I was a kid, one of the things I wanted to do was be the driver of that bus. And wouldn't it be nice to get a photo of your kids driving? Not actually, because that's illegal, but they can be behind the wheel. Check it out for yourself. Meet a Machines goes from now until 1 o'clock this afternoon. Drew is live on location. That's, again, the Service Ontario building just off of McEwen Avenue.
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10: It'll be sunny today with a high of 19. Increasing clouds tonight down to 4 with a risk of frost. Sun and cloud on Sunday with a high of 18.
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1: Live on location at Meet a Machine, and I'm here at the Anishinaabeg Police Service area, where I'm joined by Chantel. How's it going today?
2: It's going good. Thank you, Drew.
1: Have you had any families just yet? I know we're still in the early stages of it all.
2: Well, I've just finished setting up, just did a video for social media, so hopefully we'll get some families out here soon.
1: But it's not just about the family, because I noticed you had a sign about recruitment as well.
2: That's correct. I'm looking for the big kids, the little kids that wanted to be police officers that are now big kids and want to be police officers. I want to chat to them about recruitment.
1: And it's not just recruitment, too. I'm noticing an I Spy, find hidden objects.
2: Yeah, some people may know this, but others don't. My vehicle won number one vehicle in all of Canada. And it's kind of like a Find Waldo, but there's some hidden objects in the wrap. 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
1: Ooh, and you'll have to come here to see what the prize is yourself. We don't want to spoil that here. But I wanted to thank you, Chantel, for taking some time to chat with everyone today.
2: Bon appétit, thank you.
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0: who I am. I'm a talker.
1: Yeah, me too.
0: I don't want to sit out there and just, like, float around. I want to, like, talk and do stuff.
1: Now, let me throw it back into your wheelhouse, right? Okay, we're in the garage. We're wrenching. We're working on an engine or a car. We're doing something. And I'm just yipping, yipping, yipping. Are you like, dude, I'm trying to do something here. Shut up.
0: Yeah, I kicked you out of the shop, Kenny. I'm not going to lie. I can't handle working with people either. It's like, I like to be in there doing my own thing, man. And yeah, if I got people nattered at me, I can't handle it.
1: And this is like, again, we're saying, because you wrench recreationally. Like, you're working on vehicles. That's your hobby. So you want peace and quiet.
0: Yeah, I mean, I always have the music going on in the background and stuff like that. But yeah, I can't have somebody there nattering at me constantly, or I can't focus on what I'm doing. I'm a one-track kind of guy. If I got to focus on what I'm doing. And when I have someone blabbing in my ear, no, I can't handle it.
1: Trucker Lee, you're a beauty.
0: Thank you, sir. Yeah, don't ever come to my shop, though, because I'd probably bounce you right out of there.
1: Awesome, buddy.
0: All right.
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3: Live on location, just off McEwen Avenue, this is Drew, and I am joined by the representatives of North Bay City Transit. Can you introduce yourself to the people, please?
4: My name is Xylee.
3: Xylee, nice to meet you, and you are my friend.
4: Barrett,
3: it is nice to meet you, too. Now, like I said, we're out in front of the city bus. Why are we here outside of city bus?
4: I do not know.
3: You do not know? What about, do you know?
4: Come check out my dad's North Bay Transit bus.
3: Oh, it's your dad's bus. Are you proud that your dad's a bus driver?
4: Yes.
3: What about you? Do you want to be a bus driver when you grow up?
4: Maybe.
3: Maybe. Hey, that's better than I get. I get a flat-out no at home. All right. Well, thank you both for joining me on the radio. And, yes, come check out City Bus and all the other machines just off McEwen Avenue. Does anybody else want to say anything to our fans on the radio?
4: Hi.
3: That's a hello from one.
4: Bye.
3: And a bye from the other. We'll see you soon.
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14: It'll be sunny today with a high of 19. Increasing clouds tonight down to 4 with a risk of frost. Sun and cloud on Sunday with a high of 18.
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1: 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Revisiting a topic from last week, we got this message from the gentleman we call Professor Highbeams.
2: Professor Highbeam here, weighing in on the do you like it quiet or would you prefer some chit-chat while fishing question. I'm going to assume that all fishermen like things super quiet. And I'm going to tell you, Hawaii. You see, I have this amazing talent. It's the inability to stay quiet for more than 3 minutes at a time. And yes, I have been invited fishing, and yes, I've gone fishing with several people several different times. How do I know they like it quiet? Because I've never been invited on the same boat twice. Have yourself a great day, Kenny.
1: You know, when I hear that message, it makes me realize, not fishing, but golf. I've been invited out golfing and then never got called back. Yep. I talk a lot. I do. What about you? Whether it's golf, whether it's fishing, whether it's working in the shop, your hobby, if you invite somebody and they annoy you. They just annoy you. They talk too much. Ugh. How do you deal with it? What do you do? Hit us up with a story. The Kenny Jones Show, VistaRadio.ca.
3: Live on location at the Service Ontario parking lot, joined by a special friend that I've made today. How are you today, Joe?
4: Not bad yourself?
3: Quite well. Thanks for asking. So, we're here to talk about Meet a Machine. Are you happy to be here today?
4: Yes, I am.
3: What are you excited? What machine do you want to see today?
4: The police cars.
3: Oh, yeah, I noticed you had a pair of handcuffs in your pocket. How'd you get those?
4: Amazon.
3: Oh, yeah. Have you showed it to the cops yet?
4: Yes, I have.
3: And what did they say? How did they react?
4: They thought it was cool.
3: I agree. They look pretty cool to me, too. Yeah. So, Joe, how long have you been with One Kid's Place, my friend?
4: I'm not sure. A few years now.
3: And what do you think about them?
4: They're pretty cool.
3: Yeah, I think they. So far, they've been pretty cool to me. Yeah. Well, Joe, I have one final question for you, if you're okay with me asking it. I would like to know what you want people to leave Meet a Machine. When they come here, what do you want them to feel when they leave?
4: Happy.
3: Well, I've been happy to meet you, my friend. Thanks so much for taking the time.
4: You're welcome. You too.

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6: It'll be sunny today with a high of 19. Increasing clouds tonight down to 4 with a risk of frost. Sun and cloud on Sunday with a high of 18.
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0: FM. We are in the midst of Stuck on a Truck. 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It is the Stuck on a Truck. 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

0: My name's Kenny. You know me. I've ranted and complained about social media on the radio for a long time, even though I will again say I use the product. I do. I'm addicted to social media. I totally am. That being said, Twitter, I was like, I'm done with you. And I haven't gone on to Twitter, I want to say 6 months. But the app is still on my phone. And I still do have an active Twitter account. But I haven't tweeted in super long, long time. Years now at this point. Anyways, long story short, yesterday on the couch, let's open up Twitter and see what's doing. Now, prior to my I'm done with you, our breakup, my Twitter was mainly sports stuff, like just a ton of sports stuff, right? Followed a bunch of teams. And so it was great for sports. So anyways, open it up. What's the first tweet? The first tweet I read, are they even called tweets anymore? I don't even know. The first one is from Sam Block. He's an ESPN guy. And go figure.
1: Who is the greatest athlete in sports history?
0: It's always the GOAT question, right? Who's the greatest of all time? It's always the same thing. Anyways, the first comment, and I want to give a round of applause to the internet, to Twitter. Oh my gosh, I can't believe I'm giving a round of applause to Twitter. Because the first response to Sam Block from ESPN's question, who is the greatest athlete of all time? Somebody went, once again, I will die on this hill. Terry Fox, man ran 42 kilometers every day for 143 consecutive days on one leg. Now, that's the argument. I'll always argue Terry Fox was the greatest athlete to ever walk on the planet. Easy, easy. Plus, he's Canadian, which is cool. Now, here's why I give Twitter the round of applause, and I'll do it again. There must have been 10,000 responses to that, and guess what those 10,000 responses were? Yep, got to agree with that one. Terry Fox is the GOAT.
2: 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The Snowminator is here. My name is Drew, and we are live on location for the Meet a Machines event, courtesy of One Kid's Place. There is the OPP vehicle, the Every Child Matters OPP vehicle, and it's right next to the Zamboni and the Snowminator. There's also cranes that go, gotta be hundreds of feet in the air, with a hook at the end that I know if dropped would damage this parking lot. But it's not about damage, it's about growth, because children are invited to go inside these vehicles and pretend to be cops or firefighters or bus drivers or construction workers. And who knows, they might develop a love for that occupation and they can ask all the questions in the world. 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It's a lot of fun. 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It's Drew, and we are live on location.
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4: It'll be sunny today with a high of 19. Increasing clouds tonight down to 4 with a risk of frost. Sun and cloud on Sunday with a high of 18.
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1: Good afternoon. I'm John Crawford. First, Donald Trump just wanted to take Greenland. Then he was willing to buy it. But after a backlash, U.S. President Donald Trump seemingly backed off. Well, that was then. This is now. Denmark and Greenland planning to sign an agreement with the U.S. next week, one that would give the Americans permanent control over the Arctic island security and what Trump calls all other needs. Greenland's prime minister says the deal recognizes the sovereignty and territorial integrity of the Danish kingdom and the right of Greenlanders to self-determination. The U.S. midterm elections are still several weeks off, but in-person voting began on Friday. American voters to decide which party they trust to lead Congress through a cost-of-living crisis, the ongoing U.S.-Iran war and resulting high oil prices, and other key issues. Election officials say they're prepared and are confident the vote will be accurate and secure, despite Trump's moves to shape results in the Republicans' favor. Not your usual traffic on a section of Highway 11 last night. A pilot in a small plane flying to South River was able to make a safe emergency landing on the highway near Emsdale, north of Huntsville. The lone occupant was not injured, and there was no damage to the single-engine aircraft. 11 had to be shut down for a short period of time by police as the aircraft was moved to the shoulder and then towed. Transport Canada now investigating. Gas prices may slip a few cents this weekend after an 8-cent tumble on Friday, courtesy of the switchover from the summer to the winter blend of gas. The national average price currently $1.88 per liter. Not recommended speeding in your vehicle while watching videos. Dryden OPP in northwestern Ontario say a Quebec driver is facing numerous charges after being clocked at 145 kilometers per hour in a posted 90 zone on Highway 17. Eyes not on the road so much, but on some screen. The driver facing a list of charges, including stunt driving, dangerous operation, and distracted driving. Hope you don't have this at your place. There's a cheese recall to be aware of, the recall of Yotvata brand Cacciata Pepperoncino cheese. It has to do with microbial contamination from Staphylococcus aureus, a leading cause of food poisoning. The product sold in Ontario and Quebec. The Canadian Food Inspection Agency advising anybody with the cheese to not use, sell, serve, or distribute it. In sports, the Blue Jays' wildcard hopes continue fading. The Rangers beat Toronto 7-1 last night. Texas now a game back of the White Sox for the final wildcard spot, the Jays 2 games behind. In the CFL, the Alouettes took care of the Ticats 37-25. Davis Alexander with 2 touchdown passes in the Montreal win. WNBA, the Fever over the tempo, 103-85.
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1: It'll be sunny today with a high of 19. Increasing clouds tonight down to 4 with a risk of frost. Sun and cloud on Sunday with a high of 18. The

0: I have a question for you. A question that possibly could use the Jeopardy music. Everybody likes the Jeopardy music. It's calming. It's a calming song. It makes me think of my grandma. Jeopardy is on. Gather around, children. Okay, anyways, here's a question. I had a life lesson last night. My daughter was on FaceTime with my wife telling us about her day. I'm supposed to be listening into the conversation, but I really wasn't. I was reading some messages. And Piper went, "Dad, you're not paying attention." And I went, this is what I said. Quote, "Hang on. Somebody slid into my DMs and we're arguing about the Commonwealth Games." Because the message was, why did you read the Commonwealth Games medal count in the sports? That was a while back. I'm like, that's a weird message, right? And Piper says, "Dad, dude, don't say slide into my DMs." And I went, "Well, why? That's slide into my DMs. That's what the cool kids say, isn't it?" She said, "Yeah, it's a hookup term." Did anybody know that? Was I supposed to know that? I had no clue that when somebody slides into your DMs, it's not just sending you a message. It's like trying to hook up. It's a dating line. Am I the only one who didn't know that? So now I've learned in the last month, I've learned two things I can't say because it makes me sound like an old man. My buddy's son said I cannot refer to a hot dog as a glizzy. I'm too old for that. He's like, "You can't. You just can't say glizzy. You sound old." And then now it's slide into the DMs. I guess I can't say that. And I didn't even know. I wasn't even using it right. I'll throw it out on the radio. I'll ask. Because Piper was like, "I'm pretty sure you're the only person in the world that didn't realize that." And my wife agreed, too. She says, "Yeah, I think you're out to lunch on that one." Did you know slide into my DMs was totally a dating term, a hookup term?
1: 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Over $22,000 was raised during Stuck on a Truck. 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I've seen Anishinaabeg Police Service hats. And I've seen a man go in a bucket and reach for the sky. Now, I'm not sure if that was an employee or somebody that was visiting the event, but hey, there's some fun to be had here. And again, I want to thank everybody who donated towards Stuck on a Truck, including Eagle Tree and Motion Industries. What did I want to mention? 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
10: It'll be sunny today with a high of 19. Increasing clouds tonight down to 4 with a risk of frost. Sun and cloud on Sunday with a high of 18.
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0: Maybe it wasn't the smartest thing to do it in the middle of the loudest part of Meat at Machines, but, well, here we are. Drew's live on location here in the parking lot of Service Ontario, just off of McEwen, across the street from One Kid's Place. 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You can tow a toy car thanks to Bartlett Towing. 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Drew's live on location at the parking lot of Service Ontario for Meet a Machine, Meet the Machines, courtesy of One Kid's Place.
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0: we're all doing it wrong, apparently. And I'm going to go out on a limb and say we are all doing it wrong. All of us. I can't see anybody calling this radio station saying, that's exactly how I do it. What's up? It's Kenny. What are we talking about? Well, we love a viral video, and the latest viral video is how to eat a club sandwich. So I quickly did a quick deep dive. When I say deep dive, a 20-second Google. William Hansen is the etiquette coach. Now, the club sandwich, well, here's just part of what he has to say.
1: How to eat a club sandwich. Now, you should know by now that we don't use a knife on bread.
0: At first, by the way, I thought this was a joke, and I do, and then I went to his page. It's not a joke. He's legit.
1: There are exceptions. This is one of them. So we're going to take our knife and fork, and from the side closest to us, from the bottom of the club sandwich, we can cut a portion off and eat.
0: With a knife and a fork? All right. Here it is. Cheesy radio line. We're going to open the phone lines right now. Who out there eats their club sandwich with a knife and a fork? Crickets. Nobody's calling. There isn't anybody that eats a club sandwich with a knife and a fork, is there? If it's you, I will throw no shame because you have more etiquette than me. I will say this. Club sandwich, great sandwich, but not a first date sandwich. That's you've been married a little while sandwich, right? Yeah, because it's a messy, not easy to eat, but definitely not a knife and a fork. Let's be honest. You say, hey, guys, let's go out for a club sandwich, and somebody breaks out the knife and a fork. You're kind of all giving them the side eye, right? Like, that's a bit weird. Or are they going, or is the club sandwich eaters using knife and fork looking at us and side-eyeing us?
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3: 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We'll start with you, my friend.
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15: It'll be sunny today with a high of 19. Increasing clouds tonight, down to 4 with a risk of frost. Sun and cloud on Sunday with a high of 18.
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0: What up? How are you? It's Kenny. When you upset everybody in your friend group chat, do you say it on the radio and see what happens there? I'm going to say it on the radio. I'm going to say it on the radio. Hang on here. Let's play this for a second.
1: The Simpsons.
0: All right. I don't know. Here's the story. Nancy Cartwright, and this isn't an old story. I don't know why we were chatting about this in the group chat, but Nancy Cartwright, who voices Bart Simpson, believes the Simpsons will soon be put out of its misery. That was her quote. They're at 37, season 37 right now, I think. And she figures at 40, the show is done. Here's where I upset my buddies. I said, good. Yeah, I'm over it. Over it. The Simpsons is gone. Like, yeah. Don't even care anymore. Go away. Well, no, I shouldn't be mean. I just don't watch it anymore, and I feel like it's totally played out. Now, when I said that in the group chat, there's four of us in there. It was everybody against me. And I went, I will be upset when this show goes away.
2: It seems today that all you see...
0: Don't take away Family Guy.
2: Violence in movies and sex on TV.
0: And South Park. There's the three animated shows that are the best, right? You get Simpsons, Family Guy, and let's go South Park. Simpsons can go. Because I used to love The Simpsons as a kid, and then a couple of years ago I was in an airport... And I was totally bored. I was like, let's give The Simpsons a run again. I made it through half an episode. I'm like, nah, I'm over it. So 40 seasons, fair enough. We could be done with it, right? Are we still watching The Simpsons? Do you still watch it? I wouldn't even know when and where. Anyone still watching The Simpsons?
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13: It'll be sunny today with a high of 19. Increasing clouds tonight down to 4 with a risk of frost. Sun and cloud on Sunday with a high of 18.
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4: September 30th is the National Day for Truth and Reconciliation, also known as Orange Shirt Day. 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The AIDS Committee of North Bay and area will be showing their support by wearing orange on September 30th to honor the survivors of residential schools. 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

0: My name's Kenny, and I hope you are having a stellar weekend. Okay, here's the story. I got a message. I think we talked about this a couple weeks ago. Got a message that just said, did you ever find that guy? And I'm like, what are we talking about here? I had a message back and say, what are we talking about? The time I drove out of a parking lot with my hatch up. Yeah, we're talking about that on the radio. So I get in the car, I drive away. This guy's walking across the parking lot, and he gives me this look. And the look is, you're a moron, but I'm here to help. So the look was so kind of weird that, and I'm not a confrontational guy in traffic, but I rolled down my window. I'm like, what's up, man? And he just pointed. And I'm like, oh my God, I left the hatch up. I'm driving with the hatch up. And yeah, we threw it out on the radio. I was like, I want to thank that guy because I think I was thrown off and he was like, he basically was insulting me in his mind. You know what I mean? Like he was calling me an idiot in his mind. I could tell, but he didn't do it out loud. But I think there's probably stories around this. Hit us up, the Kenny Jones Show, VistaRadio.ca. I am curious, how far did you make it with your trunk open, your tailgate down, your hatch up, a door open, anything like that? 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
8: It'll be sunny today with a high of 19. Increasing clouds tonight down to 4 with a risk of frost. Sun and cloud on Sunday with a high of 18.
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0: How far did you make it before you realized the trunk was open or the door was open in your vehicle? You got a story? The Kenny Jones Show, VistaRadio.ca. What do you got?
1: Okay. So I came out of work one day, threw some stuff in the back of the truck in the box there.
0: Yeah.
1: I dropped the tailgate. I have one of those folding tonneau covers on the back of the work truck there.
0: Yeah.
1: So dropped the tailgate, stuffed my stuff in, drove home from work. So when I got home, I went to back into my driveway like I always do. I'm like, why is the backup camera staring at the ground?
0: So did you lose all the stuff you threw in there?
1: No, it's still in there.
0: Oh, nice. Nice. Saved. I like the backup cameras at the ground. That's awesome.
1: There you go.
0: That's a good story. I like that one.
1: Have a good one, buddy.
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10: It'll be sunny today with a high of 19. Increasing clouds tonight down to 4 with a risk of frost. Sun and cloud on Sunday with a high of 18.
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0: Oh, man, oh, man. It's getting busy in here. Let's grab this one, line four. Go for it.
1: I've got a story for you. Growing up here about 40 years ago, I was driving an old Mazda. Went to open the door, and the whole door fell off and ended up having to throw it in the box of the truck. Meanwhile, everyone's staring, and I'm only, 19 years old, so everyone's looking at you. Looking at the piece of junk you're driving.
0: So wait a minute. You pull into the parking lot, you open the door falls off, you then put the door in the back of the truck and then drive away without a door.
1: That's right, without a door, just like a movie.
0: Love that story. What was your name?
1: It's Ken Jensen.
0: Thanks, buddy. Appreciate the call. So, I mean, that's a little bit different from the topic. The topic today was, how far did you get with the trunk open or the hatch open? But door falling off? That's epic. If you got a story, the Kenny Jones Show, VistaRadio.ca.

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9: It'll be sunny today with a high of 19. Increasing clouds tonight, down to 4 with a risk of frost. Sun and cloud on Sunday with a high of 18.
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0: It is Kenny. So we started the conversation with how far did you make it with your trunk open, realizing, oh my God, I left the trunk open. You're driving down the road. But there's been some interesting driving stories. Driving stories are always fun. We'll take them. The Kenny Jones Show, VistaRadio.ca. All right. Let's go with line, what is this, line two. Go for it.
1: Years ago, I got the family together in the car. Traffic was coming, so I had to get my foot on the gas pretty quick. Took off in a hurry. And this guy that comes up beside me in traffic, and he walks up to my car, and he knocks on my window. And I unroll the window, and I'm like, yeah, what's up? Did I pull out in front of you too fast or something? And he looks at me, and he reaches up on top of my car, and he grabs my pint mug of coffee.
0: It survived!
1: It survived. I backed out of my driveway, hit the gas, took off down the road, and stopped, and the pint mug of coffee was still sitting there.
0: I don't know who the hero is, the guy that told you or the cup of coffee. Like, that's impressive.
1: Yeah.
0: I like it. What was your name?
1: Wade.
0: Well, thanks for the call, man.
1: All right. Have a great day.
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9: It'll be sunny today with a high of 19. Increasing clouds tonight down to 4 with a risk of frost. Sun and cloud on Sunday with a high of 18.
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0: Oh, man, it's been a fun day today with all the messages and the calls. Let's grab one more call before we get out of here.
1: Hey, Kenny.
0: Hey.
1: Moses.
0: Hey, buddy.
1: Hey, you were just talking about having your doors off?
0: Yeah, how far did you make it with your door falling off or your trunk open or something like that?
1: Okay, well, we decided to take the doors off.
0: Purposely.
1: We were all in, like, our 20s or something.
0: Yeah.
1: And my buddy had a Toyota Corolla four-door. And we were like, whoa, look at that Jeep went by with no doors on it. Hey, let's go take the doors off. Yeah, that hurts. Well, it lasted till, like, the first cop seen us and then pulled us over. And we tried to be like, well, hey, you know, Jeeps can do it. And then he started going off about the structure of the vehicle and stuff, right? So, yeah, basically, the first cop seen us and made us go put the doors back on the car.
0: Ridiculous.
1: Yeah.
0: Hey, hit us up if you got a story. We'd love to hear them. We share them. The Kenny Jones Show, VistaRadio.ca.
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12: It'll be sunny today with a high of 19. Increasing clouds tonight, down to 4 with a risk of frost. Sun and cloud on Sunday with a high of 18.
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8: Increasing clouds tonight down to 4 with a risk of frost. Sun and cloud on Sunday reaching 18. Sun and cloud again on Monday with a high of 15.
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11: Increasing clouds tonight down to 4 with a risk of frost. Sun and cloud on Sunday reaching 18. Sun and cloud again on Monday with a high of 15.
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11: Increasing clouds tonight down to 4 with a risk of frost. Sun and cloud on Sunday reaching 18. Sun and cloud again on Monday with a high of 15.
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6: Increasing clouds tonight down to 4 with a risk of frost. Sun and cloud on Sunday reaching 18. Sun and cloud again on Monday with a high of 15.
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3: Increasing clouds tonight down to 4 with a risk of frost. Sun and cloud on Sunday reaching 18. Sun and cloud again on Monday with a high of 15.
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6: Increasing clouds tonight down to 4 with a risk of frost. Sun and cloud on Sunday reaching 18. Sun and cloud again on Monday with a high of 15.
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7: Increasing clouds tonight down to 4 with a risk of frost. Sun and cloud on Sunday reaching 18. Sun and cloud again on Monday with a high of 15.
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